0: spirit is part of all you are and all you isn't. Trust your vision.
1: Just allow.
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1: 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I set my goals and I'm prepared. We'll be there.
3: And now, a word from my ancestors.
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I'm coming out, I'm 100% real, I ain't compromising nothing. Anybody that talk about me got problems, you know what I'm saying? It's going to be straight up like if I was a street person. That's how I'm coming at the whole world, and I'm being real about it, and I'm going to grow with my music.

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1: Boy, man, nigga, you dying. You don't want that shit for you, right? You know you gonna hold it down, though. You know what I mean? Just be careful, man. Niggas out here ain't even really worth it.
2: You're ill.